Oui, ça sent. 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

0: 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Music is the thing of the future. Music is the weapon of the future.
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16: This is the
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18: Wait, I agree. Thanks, America. They're breaking out windows and employees are diving under the desk. Or they're like,
19: they're cleared by dumpsters. They are going to step them on fire.
20: Under control.
21: Under control.
20: And back to point field, Captain.
21: The only one with problems is to steal their identity.

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0: 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Not translate. Just listen to me.
1: Rock the beat.

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1: I ain't with that save the fucking hood bullshit, treat your girl right. That shit is whack, alright? This label, we rap about Uzis, blowing motherfuckers' heads off, you know what I'm saying? 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

0: 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No one had a bad trip. It was all very good. No one had a bad trip. No one had a bad trip. No one had a bad trip. No one had a bad trip.
1: Gung-like living cells spreading around my blood. One ceaseless motion, gambling with my nerves. That of an invited guest who once knocked on my door, which remained unanswered. Like an invisible sibling sickening my veins. Loving you, however. Loving you. 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

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One imperfect creature whose call was once made and voiced. That of one continuous rhythm.

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Constantinople suited me better. What a hope they had, all strangers to the place, and none of them could speak the same language. Of course, a situation like that does tempt amateurs, but, well, they, you know, they can't stay the course like a professional. They had all strangers to the place, and none of them could speak the same language. Now the city, it's divided into four zones, you know, each occupied by a power, the American, the British, the Russian, and the French. But the center of the city, that's international, police by an international patrol, one member of each of the four powers. Vienna doesn't really look any worse than a lot of other European cities. I really got to know it in the classic period of the black market. We'd run anything if people wanted it enough.

0: strangers to the place, and none of them could speak the same language, except a sort of smattering of German. Good fellas on the whole, did their best, you know. None of them could speak the same language. None of them could speak the same language. None of them could speak the same language. None of them could speak the same language. None of them could speak the same language.
1: C'est nous le problème.

Tonight, we're going to start off with the songs that you probably have heard, the Midnight Special. 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

0: principle is, do you? 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Has it ever occurred to you? Has it?
1: Get away from me.

corruption. The revolutionary pictures of Clinton blowing a sax and leading the charge of Reverend Jackson, Farrakhan, and Bill Cosby, while the Haitian truffles blown up from democratic Nicaragua. The revolution will be televised. The revolution is brought to you by MTV. It will star Ice Cube, Eddie Murphy, Bobby Brown, Whitney Houston, and O.J. Simpson.

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1: And Mission Impossible will assume new dimensions of meaning, and men will want dick getting down on Jane while zapping between 50 different stations. Black people addicted to the satellite feed. Yellow people addicted to the satellite feed. White people addicted to the satellite feed. Oh, looking at a brighter day. There'll be highlights in the 5, 7, 9, and 11 o'clock news and pictures of hairy chested generals alongside Michael Jackson as he tap dances for the troops. The theme song and anthem will be sung by Diana Ross and Anita Baker and will be written by David Dukes, Pete Wilson, Isaac Hayes, Prince, and Quincy Jones. The revolution will be televised. The revolution will be right back after a message from Michael Jordan, Spike Lee, Muhammad Ali, and Carl Lewis. You'll be wearing great basketball shoes. You'll be wearing great clothes.

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0: Under the sky of Sifichi's farm. We're all together.
1: With our faces grave and grim.
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1: United by diplomacy and pacts.
0: We are all together.
1: To keep the bugbears from getting in.
0: Strange.
1: When the guns are in our backs.
0: Gray. Stormy. Chinese.
1: In a strange and stormy dream.
0: Though we really feel too sure, we are all together.
1: Warning all travelers that pass.
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0: We're all together.
1: Silhouetting the shape of facts.
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1: 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We are all together.

the bells started at 6 p.m. Heavily to and slowly back again. One present world reeling to another less riveted one. Below. Newer foreign ears might fall prey and lead a body to wander. But he says he's growing used to them. Unlike yesterday, they were ringing in perfect harmony with the song he was listening to, keeping sleep at bay. Vespers calling out, as they have for hundreds

took a long, hard while for the toll to really register. Instead, he remained calm, calmly listening to the thrust of them. One gong carrying away, another bearing forth. He says he could feel it when he looked at her.